mad about the boy. And I know it's stupid to be mad about the boy. I'm so ashamed of it, but must admit the

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2: 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Once proud,

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Now I like a woman that's quiet, a woman who carries herself like Miss Universe.

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But there's just one thing, you see. We never, ever do nothing nice and easy. We always do it nice and rough. But we're gonna take the beginning of this song and do it easy. But then we're gonna do the finish.